0: 80
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2: 80 e 90.
0: Radio Gelosa. 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You're listening to the boy from the big bad city. 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
1: 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Oh, what we're living in. 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